Still loving them. The music we grew up with from the 60s and 70s on WIBT and FM 98.1.

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0: storms threaten Northwest Florida, be ready with Panhandle Weather, your only 24/7 streaming weather service for the Florida Panhandle and Chippola River Valley. 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
1: When storms threaten Northwest Florida, be ready with Panhandle Weather, your only 24/7 streaming weather service for the Florida Panhandle and Chippola River Valley. 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
2: The latest on Hurricane Isaias. Governor DeSantis says six people in Florida have died because of the storm or in the aftermath. Those include a car accident, a generator fatality, and two for medical reasons. The governor estimates crews have cleared debris from about 2,000 miles of roadways since Saturday, but there's more work to be done.
3: Our job in the state is to clear the debris from state property. We have done that, and we did that very quickly. We are now dispatching people, as requested, to be able to help locals clear some of those local roads, city roads, county roads, whatever it may be.
2: The governor visiting Vernon in Washington County and Jay in Escambia County to announce rural infrastructure grants this afternoon. A Pinellas County shelter taking in more than 30 dogs and cats from shelters in the Panhandle and Alabama impacted by Isaias. Rick Chabity with the Suncoast Animal League says they'll need time before putting them up for adoption.
4: It's been pretty traumatic for the animals up there, so we want to try to get them in, get them settled, and get to know them a little bit before they actually are available for adoption.
2: And some also need to be spayed or neutered. State Attorney General James Uthmeyer announcing a massive takedown of a South Florida drug trafficking operation. He and FDLE say Operation Icebreaker broke up a gang accused of selling cocaine, fentanyl, and meth. Some suspects face at least 15 years in prison. There are reports that President Trump will attend Sunday's NFL game between the Buccaneers and Pittsburgh Steelers in Tampa. This follows a visit by Vice President J.D. Vance to Lakeland to rally Republicans ahead of the midterm elections. That strange blue light that looked like a jellyfish in the eastern sky this morning, caused by a SpaceX launch at Cape Canaveral. It was still dark when the Falcon 9 went up, but its exhaust plume was in sunlight. Early risers up and down the East Coast saw the strange blue cloud. With Florida's News, I'm Gordon Bird.
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0: Good morning and a happy how do you do to you.
1: That's right. Here we are, Wednesday morning, middle of the work week. Hump day. That's right. That's right. And it's time to just get on out of bed and roll on down the hall. You know, here we go.

0: There you go. It's good stuff. That's right. That's the way we roll here at WYBT 98.1 FM. A lot of sunshine today. Remember how yesterday was? Yeah, try yesterday with a little bit warmer. That's what you're looking at today. Now, we'll get our official forecast from Chris Smith at Panhandle Weather about this time next hour, so stick around for that. Let me talk to you about some football. No Liberty County football this weekend. They're taking a break. Well, they have the week off. It's a bye week for them. And the Bunstown Tigers are at home with Holmes County. That's right. Holmes County coming down to Bunstown to play the Bunstown Tigers. No, let's see. The Holmes County team is coming to Bunstown. That's what it is. Whew, man. And the way that's going to work out is we'll have that game for you live on Friday night. And then we'll have Monday night at 6, we'll replay the game. So you're going to be able, you're not going to miss anything from Liberty County. We'll be out at Goat Day, and we'll be playing WYBT and 98.1 FM on the big speakers, and everybody have a good time dancing, walking into Goat Day. That's right, 42nd annual Goat Day, something like that. It's been going a while.
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Got some Lionel Richie for you. 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

0: There you go. Beatles, a little revolution going on. Just ahead of Neil Diamond, Crosby, Stills, and Nash, maybe some Beach Boys. All that good stuff here on a Wednesday morning from WYBT and FM 98.1. You're home for high school football. Blountstown at home this Friday night against Holmes County. Liberty County has the night off, so we won't hear anything out of Liberty County as far as football games tonight. Friday night or Saturday morning. Just don't work.
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2: The state's 17th execution carried out. Communications Director Jordan Kirkland on the final hours of James Robertson, convicted of killing his cellmate in 2008.
3: Inmate Robertson woke up at 5:45 a.m. His last meal consisted of steak, potatoes, fried eggs, toast, and milk. He had two visitors today and did not meet with his spiritual advisor.
2: When the curtain opened in the execution chamber, Robertson was asked if he had any last words. He replied, "Nah, I'm straight." Hart's daughter, Rebecca Hart, witnessed the execution leader saying, "Nothing that has happened will bring my father home." The No Kings early voting rallies will take place across Central Florida this Saturday, October 17th. Activists will be gathering at Orlando City Hall from 10 a.m. to noon. In Tampa, activists are hosting rallies at the Hillsborough County Courthouse and the University of South Florida Marshall Student Center. Plans have changed for Sunday's game at Raymond James Stadium. Despite initial reports from CNN and Sports Illustrated, White House officials have officially called off President Trump's trip to watch the Buccaneers play the Steelers. The cancellation leaves the game schedule clear of high-profile political appearances. A Miami jury, meanwhile, finding former Miami Dolphin Tyreek Hill guilty of three battery charges against his ex-wife Laquita Vaccaro, while clearing him of eight others.
4: He goes back with his life. He'll be playing football soon. Laquita has to live with the consequences of what went on during that tumultuous relationship.
2: Vaccaro is awarded $500,000 in compensatory damage after baby monitor video showed physical abuse. Hill has signed with the Kansas City Chiefs but faces an NFL personal conduct investigation. And Miami Archbishop Thomas Wensky issuing an official statement following Pope Leo's lung cancer diagnosis. The 71-year-old pontiff underwent successful surgery in Rome to remove a cancerous nodule and part of his right lung. The Vatican reports the Pope's in good spirits and recovering. With Florida's News, I'm Natalie Rodriguez.
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Never, ever let a good alarm go to waste. Get on up. Let's get moving around. It's Wednesday, middle of the work week. Wednesday, the October 11th, by the way. So let's get on up and get moving. Here's some Al Jarreau to help you out.

0: There you go, Starboat. Moonlight feels right. I like those that part in there with the xylophone plays. That's what it is, right? Xylophone? Yeah, I think I like that part best. Anyway, Jefferson Starship coming up and some Go West. A lot of good stuff. Playing right off the top of the stack here at WYBT and 98.1 FM. Glad to have you.
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6: Well, it's going to be a sunny and warm day today across the Chipola River Valley. Expect to see highs close to 90 with a very light northeasterly wind. Tonight, lows drop into the 60s. We're back up there close to 90 through Friday. I promise, though, cooler 70s for highs and lows in the 50s for the weekend. For WYBT and 98.1 FM, I'm Chris Smith with Panhandle Weather. 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

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Man, this guy turned out some really good songs. Yeah, I think this is his first hit here. 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

0: Chicago on WYBT and FM 98.1. Paul Simon coming up. Bo Brummel's coming up. Man, I got a stack of good stuff. Don't forget, high school football Friday night. No Liberty County games because they are, as far as we know, taking a week off. That's right. It's bye week in Lynn Haven. Holmes County coming to Bluntstown Friday night. That's right. Going to be taking on Holmes County. And we'll have that game for you live. And we'll have it recorded and played back Monday night at 6. So let's go. We'll be good. Paul Simon coming up. Get the weather forecast. All on WYBT and 98.1 FM as we get ready for Goat Day. That's right. Goat Day, Saturday out at Sam Aikens Park. It's 8 a.m. to 2 p.m. That's right. Goat Day. It's coming.
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5: Well, it's going to be a sunny and warm day today across the Chipola River Valley. Expect to see highs close to 90 with a very light northeasterly wind. Tonight, lows drop into the 60s. We're back up there close to 90 through Friday. I promise, though, cooler 70s for highs and lows in the 50s for the weekend. For WYBT and 98.1 FM, I'm Chris Smith with Panhandle Weather. 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

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The music we grew up with. You need them, we got them. 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
2: Orange County Public Schools officially launching a new search for a superintendent. School board members are mapping out the timeline and criteria to replace the district's top executive. Officials aim to gather community input to steer the leadership of the massive district. People in Virginia got a surprise show in the sky of a glowing jellyfish from yesterday's pre-dawn SpaceX rocket launch from Cape Canaveral. The dazzling effect happened when expanding exhaust from the Falcon 9 caught the early morning sunlight high above the dark atmosphere. The rocket is on its way to the International Space Station with over 6,000 pounds of cargo and should dock with the ISS tomorrow morning. James Chickenhead Robertson has been put to death, fulfilling his own wish after he refused any further appeals.
3: Robertson had been incarcerated for 18 years before being placed on death row for the 2008 murder of Frank Hart, which he committed because he wanted to die. Frank Hart's daughter, Rebecca Hart, witnessed the execution and later gave an emotional statement.
4: There is no way to turn off the memories of what happened to someone we loved. Nothing that has happened today will bring my father home.
3: Robertson's execution is the 17th to take place in Florida this year. John Koch, Stark.
2: Miami jurors finding NFL star Tyreek Hill guilty of 3 of 11 battery charges in the domestic violence civil trial involving his wife. They awarded her $500,000. The former Dolphins receiver accused of mental, emotional, and physical abuse since 2024. Meanwhile, in preseason basketball, the Heat entertain the Nets tonight. Tampa Bay Rays have even the ALCS, beating the Cleveland Guardians 3-1 last night at Tropicana Field. Tampa Bay scored all 3 runs in the 4th inning and 4 pitchers combined to hold off a potential comeback by the Guardians. The best of 7 series is tied at a game apiece. Game 3 is tomorrow night in Cleveland. With Florida's News, I'm Karen Curtis.
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0: River readings for Wednesday the 14th. 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Christopher Durham, 54, of Altha, passed away on October 10th. Christopher was born January 25th, 1972, in Coleman, Alabama, to Frank and Carrion Durham. He worked as a logger for Johnny Sellers Logging and enjoyed hunting, fishing, and spending time outdoors with his beloved hunting dogs. He had a true passion for raising and training hunting dogs, taking great pride in working with them. He loved being outdoors and was happiest when surrounded by nature. The woods and the outdoors were more than just a pastime for him. They were a way of life that brought him peace, joy, and fulfillment. He was preceded in death by his parents and his special friend, Annie Marie Miller. Christopher is survived by his son, Justin Durham of Altha, his brother, Michael Durham of Hansville, Alabama, his niece, Emily Durham, and special friend, Annie Davis, and many friends who will cherish his memory. Memorialization will be by cremation. PV Funeral Home is in charge of all the arrangements. Beatrice B. Singletary, 85, of Bristol, passed away on October the 11th. B. was born July 4th, 1941, in Clinton, Alabama, to Cecil and Lucille Smitherman. She had been a resident of Bristol for more than 40 years, having moved there from Port St. Joe. B. was a member of Bristol Pentecostal Holiness Church and enjoyed going out to eat with her friends. She was preceded in death by her beloved husband, Harry K. Singletary, her father, Cecil Otis Smitherman, and her mother, Lucille Walker Sims. Bea is survived by her daughters, Donna Lynn Singletary of Panama City and Helen Marie Singletary of Grand Ridge, one grandson and two great-grandchildren. Funeral services will be held Wednesday, October 14th, at Bristol Pentecostal Holiness Church, with visitation beginning at 2 p.m. Eastern Time, followed by the funeral service at 3 Eastern. Interment will follow at Lake Mystic Cemetery. PV Funeral Home is in charge of the arrangements.
3: Welcome, listeners. Today is October 14th, 2026, and this is Communication Officer Weeks for the Liberty County Sheriff's Office, bringing you the report for the last 24 hours. Deputies responded to one 911 hang-up, 22 business security checks, one criminal mischief, one deceased person, two disabled abandoned vehicles, two disturbances, one brush fire, one informational, one injunction, two medical calls, four traffic stops, one citizen transport, one vehicle unlock, EMS responded to three medical emergencies, fire responded to one call for service. There were two booked into the jail. We have a total of 60 inmates in the county jail. That concludes our report from the Liberty County Sheriff's Office. Sheriff Jesse Arnold, thanks for listening, and we hope you have a great day.
4: 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Over the past 24 hours, our officers conducted the following. 12 house checks, 5 extra patrols, 2 business checks, 2 information calls, 2 traffic stops, 2 welfare checks, 1 disabled vehicle, and 1 trespass. This concludes your Blountstown Police Report. Thank you, and have a great day.
5: This is the Calhoun County Sheriff's Office, and here's your radio report for today, October 14th, 2026. In the last 24 hours, there have been 7 extra protection checks, 0 business checks, 0 unlawed vehicles, 17 traffic stops, 0 traffic accidents, 1 welfare check, 0 fire department calls, 2 EMS calls, 1 warrant arrest, 4 civil processes attempted to serve, and 0 animal complaints. There are currently 68 males housed in Calhoun County Jail and 9 females housed in Liberty County Jail for a total of 77. Within the last 24 hours, there have been 4 individuals put into the jail to include Charles Brazel, James Johnson, Johnny Kitchen, and Brian Wiggins. The Calhoun County Sheriff's Office report is now concluded. Thank you for listening and have a wonderful day.

0: wonderful day.
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2: 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The new scheduled date for the yard sale in Magnolia Square is Friday, November the 7th, from 7 a.m. to 11 a.m., again, Magnolia Square Park. Yard sale will continue, will go on, but with a new date. Again, the Bluntstown Main Street Project has rescheduled their community yard sale to Friday, November the 7th. Same great shopping, just a new date. Do you know of someone that is struggling with addiction? If so, there is hope. The most excellent way is an addiction recovery support group that meets each week in Bluntstown. It's free to anyone in Calhoun and Liberty County areas that needs support. The men meet on Sundays at 5 o'clock, and women meet on Wednesdays at 5:30. Meetings are held at 17019 Southeast Main Street in Bluntstown. And for more information, you may call 850-643-6587. 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It's from 10 a.m. until 1 p.m., sponsored by Farm Bureau of Bluntstown, and hosted by Career Source, Calhoun County Veterans Service, and American Legion Post 272. 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
9: Well, it's going to be a sunny and warm day today across the Chipola River Valley. Expect to see highs close to 90 with a very light northeasterly wind. Tonight, lows drop into the 60s. We're back up there close to 90 through Friday. I promise, though, cooler 70s for highs and lows in the 50s for the weekend. For WYBT and 98.1 FM, I'm Chris Smith with Panhandle Weather. 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

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This was a cooker back in our days. That's what we used to call them, a cooker. It's Orleans on WYVT and 98.1 FM.

great song after the other. That's right. A little bit of Rolling Stones. You can sing along with this one. Here we go. Time is on my side.

Former Eagle Don Henley on WYBT at FM 98.1. That's right. Swap Shop coming up at 8. 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

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Cloud 9 on WYBT at FM 98.1. You think that's where all our data has gone? They say you can save it on the cloud. Must be going to Cloud 9 or 6. I don't know. How about some REO Speedwagon? We'll worry about that another day.

FM 98.1 and WYBT with the music we grew up with. Mm-hmm. Yeah, that's right. It's the good stuff.

0: There you go, Four Seasons on WYBT and FM 98.1. Steelers Wheel coming up, and we'll get a weather forecast right on through the weekend. I'll be honest with you, I don't see one drop of rain in our forecast. Maybe Chris Smith has maybe he's got an answer to that.
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8: Well, it's going to be a sunny and warm day today across the Chippola River Valley. Expect to see highs close to 90 with a very light northeasterly wind. Tonight, lows drop into the 60s. We're back up there close to 90 through Friday. I promise, though, cooler 70s for highs and lows in the 50s for the weekend. For WYBT and 98.1 FM, I'm Chris Smith with Panhandle Weather. 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

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Glad to have you hanging around. It is Wednesday, hump day, middle of work week, whatever. And we only have a couple of days left before the Blountstown Tigers hit the field, taking on Holmes County. That's right. Now, that's coming up this Friday night at Bowles Field.

It's the third Saturday in October. That's why it floats from one date to another. It's always the third Saturday in October, and we'll be out there at the front gate there. It starts at 8 o'clock. We'll be there as you walk on by, waving, say hi, stop by, see us, see what you think about all the tunage we try to get on the radio, just like this, from the 60s, 70s, and a few 80s. The Mamas and Papas.

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Here we go. From WYBT and 98.1 FM, we'd like to say one real happy birthday today. Happy birthday to Maxine from your grandma. It's the only names I got. 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
4: Go

add some air to this room. I think I'm almost choking from the smell of stale perfume. And that cigarette you're smoking, that's giving.

There you go. Three Dog Night with one of their top five all time. I'm guessing actually maybe one of their top three. On WYBT and FM 98.1, happy birthday to Maxine from Grandma. Excuse me. Yeah, I'm going to need more coffee. Yeah, let's see. 1952, actor Harry Anderson of Night Court. Yep. He was born. That's his birthday. Today's his birthday. Also birthday today would have been actor Roger Moore from The Saint. James Bond. Yeah, he passed away in 2017. And Maxine, you share your birthday with the 34th President of the United States, 1953 to 1961. Born on this day in 1890, David Dwight D. Eisenhower. There you go. All right, glad to have you with us going on this weekend. Of course, is Goat Day. And that's going on Saturday. Starts at 8 o'clock in the morning. So get there early and run through the line, pay your little fees, and get on in there. We'll be sitting there, so drop by and say hi. We'll be playing a little bit of tunage right at the gate. Well, a little past the gate. Right at the where things start getting crowded. That's where we'll be. So plan your family plans to get on out to Go Day 8 till 2 today. Saturday, Sam Adkins Park. Yeah, on the West End of Blundstown, we're going to have fun all

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3: Well, it's going to be a sunny and warm day today across the Chipola River Valley. Expect to see highs close to 90 with a very light northeasterly wind. Tonight, lows drop into the 60s. We're back up there close to 90 through Friday. I promise, though, cooler 70s for highs and lows in the 50s for the weekend. For WYBT and 98.1 FM, I'm Chris Smith with Panhandle Weather. 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

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Glad to have you hanging around with us. That's right, big doings going this weekend, starting Friday night. Blountstown football. They're taking on Holmes County in Blountstown.

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0: Boy, it's a good time, good time. Stevie Wonder on WIBT and FM 98.1. I tell you what, looking back on some of these dates in history here that that are just, this stuff is unbelievable, but it happened. It's true. 1933, Nazi Germany withdraws from the League of Nations. And it was 1947. On this day, U.S. Air Force Captain Charles Chuck Yeager becomes the very first person to fly faster than the speed of sound. Man. And he tests a Bell X-1 rocket powered by plane over Newark, California. Yeah, somebody yelled congratulations, and when he landed and when he got out, the guy said something else. But anyway, let's see. 1964, civil rights leader Martin Luther King wins the Nobel Peace Prize. And Alvin and Chipmunks begin their first television show on this day, 1961. Ooh, I remember that well. Let's see, what else? 1960, Democratic presidential candidate John F. Kennedy suggests the idea for the Peace Corps before an audience of students at the University of Michigan. And later on, well, there you go.
1: 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Oh, you better hold on tight. 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

There you go. Huey Lewis in the news. Oh, yeah. Good song, huh? Stuck with you. There you go. Love songs from WIBT and 98.1 FM. Don't forget, Blundstown Tigers play in Holmes County Friday night. We'll be doing the game live for you on Friday night. We're also going to be recording it, and we'll play it back Monday night at 6. So there you go. Today is National Online Bank Day, second Monday in October, by the way. Native American Day, National Real Sugar Day, National Dessert Day, and they didn't get it from me. Well, maybe they did. I don't know. For my kids, be bald and be free. There you go. That's good stuff right there. That's the way to go. Be bald and be free. Boy, I tell you, sure freed up a lot of time for moi.

0: You know those Beach Boys. 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There have been some changes, such as back in the day, Glenn Campbell actually helped start the Beach Boys playing guitars. Let's do the Happy Boys song.
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It's a catchy little thing, ain't it? Yeah, I think so too. WIBT 98.1. Here we go. The Honey Drippers.

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2: The state's 17th execution carried out. Communications Director Jordan Kirkland on the final hours of James Robertson, convicted of killing his cellmate in 2008.
3: Inmate Robertson woke up at 5:45 a.m. His last meal consisted of steak, potatoes, fried eggs, toast, and milk. He had two visitors today and did not meet with his spiritual advisor.
2: When the curtain opened in the execution chamber, Robertson was asked if he had any last words. He replied, "Nah, I'm straight." Hart's daughter, Rebecca Hart, witnessed the execution leader saying, "Nothing that has happened will bring my father home." The No Kings early voting rallies will take place across Central Florida this Saturday, October 17th. Activists will be gathering at Orlando City Hall from 10 a.m. to noon. In Tampa, activists are hosting rallies at the Hillsborough County Courthouse and the University of South Florida Marshall Student Center. Plans have changed for Sunday's game at Raymond James Stadium. Despite initial reports from CNN and Sports Illustrated, White House officials have officially called off President Trump's trip to watch the Buccaneers play the Steelers. The cancellation leaves the game schedule clear of high-profile political appearances. A Miami jury, meanwhile, finding former Miami Dolphin Tyreek Hill guilty of three battery charges against his ex-wife Laquita Vaccaro, while clearing him of eight others.
4: He goes back with his life. He'll be playing football soon. Laquita has to live with the consequences of what went on during that tumultuous relationship.
2: Vaccaro is awarded $500,000 in compensatory damage after baby monitor video showed physical abuse. Hill is signed with the Kansas City Chiefs but faces an NFL personal conduct investigation. And Miami Archbishop Thomas Wensky issuing an official statement following Pope Leo's lung cancer diagnosis. The 71-year-old pontiff underwent successful surgery in Rome to remove a cancerous nodule and part of his right lung. The Vatican reports the Pope's in good spirits and recovering. With Florida's News, I'm Natalie Rodriguez.
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2: Orange County Public Schools officially launching a new search for a superintendent. School board members are mapping out the timeline and criteria to replace the district's top executive. Officials aim to gather community input to steer the leadership of the massive district. People in Virginia got a surprise show in the sky of a glowing jellyfish from yesterday's pre-dawn SpaceX rocket launch from Cape Canaveral. The dazzling effect happened when expanding exhaust from the Falcon 9 caught the early morning sunlight high above the dark atmosphere. The rocket is on its way to the International Space Station with over 6,000 pounds of cargo and should dock with the ISS tomorrow morning. James Chickenhead Robertson has been put to death, fulfilling his own wish after he refused any further appeals.
3: Robertson had been incarcerated for 18 years before being placed on death row for the 2008 murder of Frank Hart, which he committed because he wanted to die. Frank Hart's daughter, Rebecca Hart, witnessed the execution and later gave an emotional statement.
4: There is no way to turn off the memories of what happened to someone we loved. Nothing that has happened today will bring my father home.
3: Robertson's execution is the 17th to take place in Florida this year. John Koch, Stark.
2: Miami jurors finding NFL star Tyreek Hill guilty of 3 of 11 battery charges in the domestic violence civil trial involving his wife. They awarded her $500,000. The former Dolphins receiver accused of mental, emotional, and physical abuse since 2024. Meanwhile, in preseason basketball, the Heat entertained the Nets tonight. Tampa Bay Rays have evened the ALCS, beating the Cleveland Guardians 3-1 last night at Tropicana Field. Tampa Bay scored all 3 runs in the 4th inning and 4 pitchers combined to hold off a potential comeback by the Guardians. The best of 7 series is tied at a game apiece. Game 3 is tomorrow night in Cleveland. With Florida's News, I'm Karen Curtis.
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0: 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All the sides you want make a complete meal or just chicken. 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If you haven't been lately, check it out. Lindy's. 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

0: 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John Rogers here, back at you in the morning, 6 to 10. It is Jim Dooley, and straight ahead, Olivia Newton-John.
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0: 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If you have evening plans tonight, a nice night. Clear sky, 64 the overnight low. On the way, Mr. Buffett, Turtles, and the Isley Brothers.
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2: Orlando police make an arrest in the case of a woman who disappeared almost 15 years ago after an appearance on the People's Court. Police Chief Eric Smith says detectives arrested Michelle Parker's ex-fiancé, Dale Smith, believed to be the last person who saw her alive.
3: We re-examined testimony and conflicting statements made by the suspect and used advanced and digital forensics to uncover and analyze additional evidence.
2: Police say Parker had dropped off the children she shared with Smith for visitation before she vanished. Smith is charged with second-degree murder. State Attorney Monique Worrell says a grand jury could upgrade charges to first-degree murder. The couple clashed on the 2011 People's Court episode over an engagement ring. Florida's Board of Education wants to use AI to protect students while also allowing parents control over AI in the classroom. Last month, the board passed new rules for public schools and colleges giving parents the right to opt their kids out of AI tools. Board Chair Ryan Petty also expressing concern over objectionable books still showing up on school library shelves despite recent bans.
4: If we were as adults to give those to children out on the street, we'd be promptly arrested, prosecuted, and put in jail. The fact that those can show up in a school library is mind-boggling.
2: Petty says an AI tool can help media specialists keep offensive books off school library shelves. A new poll finds little chance of a blue wave in Florida this fall. Stetson University says Republican Byron Donalds is leading Democrat David Jolly in the governor's race, and Ashley Moody is ahead of Angie Nixon in the Senate race, both by double digits. The White House says President Trump does not plan to attend Sunday's Buccaneers-Steelers game in Tampa, despite initial reports from CNN. The shift follows J.D. Vance's recent rally in Lakeland. Gas up 8 cents a gallon, averaging $4.20 per AAA. With Florida's News, I'm Gordon Bird.
5: 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Today we spotlight Colonel Albert Mazza, Director of the Division of Law Enforcement for the Florida Fish and Wildlife Conservation Commission.
6: It's written in our cards, kind of our motto is patrol, protect, preserve, right? It's the three P's. We patrol, protect, and then we preserve, right? What order that comes in can vary every day, right? But that's kind of what we do. So here's the 30,000 foot view of it. We're police officers that kind of maintain, we make sure that our resources are protected and that the visitors and the residents of the state are having a good, safe time on the water or in the woods. But to have the ability to affect people, get people excited about the outdoors, get people excited about enjoying this great state. I tell you what, it's very rewarding. We're hiring. 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It's a great career. I will tell you right now, if you're interested in getting into law enforcement or into public service, it's a great career. 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
8: River readings for Wednesday the 14th. Chipola at Alton, 11.28. 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James Joseph Van Cleve was born October 22nd, 1942, in Chicago, Illinois, and passed away peacefully October 13th. James was a loving husband to father, grandfather, and great-grandfather who meant so much to the people who knew him and loved him. He shared 65 years of marriage with his high school sweetheart, Charlene Van Cleve. Together, they built a life and a family filled with love, memories, and laughter. James leaves behind his beloved wife, Charlene, his children, James H. Van Cleve II, Charles J. Van Cleve, and Catherine Babcock. 12 grandchildren, 17 great-grandchildren. He also leaves behind his beloved sister-in-law, Barbara Wilson, and her family. His family was his greatest joy, and he loved and gave them all he could through each generation. He spent 42 years working at Northwest Airlines and later Delta Airlines. He enjoyed being outside and keeping up with the latest new cars. He loved to laugh and had a sense of humor that could make any crack a smile. More than anything, he loved his family. Funeral services will be held on Sunday, October the 18th at Peavey Funeral Home Chapel. Visitation will begin at 10 a.m. Central Time, followed by the service at 11. The interment will be at Chipola Cemetery. Peavey Funeral Home is in charge of all the arrangements.
9: Welcome, listeners. Today is October 14th, 2026, and this is Communication Officer Weeks for the Liberty County Sheriff's Office, bringing you the report for the last 24 hours. Deputies responded to one 911 hang-up, 22 business security checks, one criminal mischief, one deceased person, two disabled abandoned vehicles, two disturbances, one brush fire, one informational, one injunction, two medical calls, four traffic stops, one citizen transport, one vehicle unlocked. EMS responded to three medical emergencies. Fire responded to one call for service. There were two booked into the jail. We have a total of 60 inmates in the county jail. That concludes our report from the Liberty County Sheriff's Office. Sheriff Jesse Arnold, thanks for listening, and we hope you have a great day.
10: This is your Blountstown Police Report for October 14th. Over the past 24 hours, our officers conducted the following. 12 house checks, 5 extra patrols, 2 business checks, 2 information calls, 2 traffic stops, 2 welfare checks, 1 disabled vehicle, and 1 trespass. This concludes your Blountstown Police Report. Thank you, and have a great day.
11: This is the Cavan County Sheriff's Office, and here's your radio report for today, October 14th, 2026. In the last 24 hours, there have been 7 extra protection checks, 0 business checks, 0 unlocked vehicles, 17 traffic stops, 0 traffic accidents, 1 welfare check, 0 fire department calls, 2 EMS calls, 1 warrant arrest, 4 civil processes attempted or served, and 0 animal complaints. There are currently 68 males housed in Calhoun County Jail and 9 females housed in Liberty County Jail for a total of 77. Within the last 24 hours, there have been 4 individuals put into the jail to include Charles Brazel, James Johnson, Johnny Kitchen, and Brian Wiggins. The Calhoun County Sheriff's Office reports now concluded. Thank you for listening and have a wonderful day.
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4: 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The new scheduled date for the yard sale in Magnolia Square is Friday, November the 7th, from 7 a.m. to 11 a.m., again, Magnolia Square Park. 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Again, the Bluntstown Main Street Project has rescheduled their community yard sale to Friday, November the 7th. Same great shopping, just a new date. Do you know of someone that is struggling with addiction? 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It's free to anyone in Calhoun and Liberty County areas that needs support. The men meet on Sundays at 5 o'clock, and women meet on Wednesdays at 5:30. Meetings are held at 17019 Southeast Main Street in Bluntstown. And for more information, you may call 850-643-6587. 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
2: Orlando police make an arrest in the case of a woman who disappeared almost 15 years ago after an appearance on the People's Court. Police Chief Eric Smith says detectives arrested Michelle Parker's ex-fiancé, Dale Smith, believed to be the last person who saw her alive.
3: We re-examined testimony and conflicting statements made by the suspect and used advanced and digital forensics to uncover and analyze additional evidence.
2: Police say Parker had dropped off the children she shared with Smith for visitation before she vanished. Smith is charged with second-degree murder. State Attorney Monique Worrell says a grand jury could upgrade charges to first-degree murder. The couple clashed on the 2011 People's Court episode over an engagement ring. Florida's Board of Education wants to use AI to protect students while also allowing parents control over AI in the classroom. Last month, the board passed new rules for public schools and colleges, giving parents the right to opt their kids out of AI tools. Board Chair Ryan Pett also expressing concern over objectionable books still showing up on school library shelves despite recent bans.
4: If we were as adults to give those to children out on the street, we'd be promptly arrested, prosecuted, and put in jail. The fact that those can show up in a school library is mind-boggling.
2: Petty says an AI tool can help media specialists keep offensive books off school library shelves. A new poll finds little chance of a blue wave in Florida this fall. Stetson University says Republican Byron Donalds is leading Democrat David Jolly in the governor's race, and Ashley Moody is ahead of Angie Nixon in the Senate race, both by double digits. The White House says President Trump does not plan to attend Sunday's Buccaneers-Steelers game in Tampa, despite initial reports from CNN. The shift follows J.D. Vance's recent rally in Lakeland. Gas up 8 cents a gallon, averaging $4.20 per AAA. With Florida's News, I'm Gordon Bird.
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0: 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Lots of sunshine for your Thursday. 88 the high tomorrow. Barry White coming up.
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5: I've heard people say that too much of anything is not good for you, baby. 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